0: Diagonal.
1: This place. 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

0: bang.
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0: course, we all start to fall in love with Max Roach. That's the first person. We're like, okay, there's Abby, but there's Max Roach. But actually, who cares? It's Abby Lincoln on that record, okay? Anyone will tell you. They have to go through the journey. They have to grow up to see. But it's Abby Lincoln, okay? And just as much praise as Max gets, Abby needs.
1: Genauso viel Lob, wie Max Roach für das Stück bekommt, sagt Moormother, genauso viel stehe auch Abby Lincoln zu.
0: I love Abby Lincoln. Are you kidding me? I just wrote Terry Lynn Carrington. Just came up with this project doing the We Insist. And I just wrote her a text message. I was like feeling so joyful that she did this project. Because Abby Lincoln to me is it. You know, wow.

0: Schlagzeuger Don Moyer vom legendären Art Ensemble of Chicago. Bei deren Jubiläumsalbum We Are on the Edge aus dem Jahr 2019 wirkte Kame Ayewa nebst vielen anderen Gästen in einer prominenten Nebenrolle mit.
1: We are on the edge. On the edge of victory. After all that dope and dancing and drunkenness, we are on the edge. You hear that, Tinky and Swamp Thing and Bella and Rosie and Cinderella? We are on the edge. We are on the edge of victory. Hey, Jitterbug. Pee-wee, Tweety Bird, Sissy, Ella Mae, Constance, we are on the edge. After all that dope and dancing and drunkenness, after all them church dinners and church trips and women's days and men's days, and the choir singing in the background. Yeah, we are on the edge of victory. Sit-ins and daughters graduating from black colleges, only to return to the projects to gather the family out. We on the edge of victory. All of us, about a hope over the color line, dripping in blood from the rat race, from doing time, from doing plantation time. From the blue-black blood stain on the flag of liberty. Or is it democracy? We are on the edge of existing. In slave chains and prison gangs. On the edge of Mammy's head, fresh from all the sweat from escaping. From escaping from the sexual advances of Mr. in his master's clock. Escaping from shutting down and closing up, and protecting the displacement between her legs and heart. No longer creating a new slave force, a new workforce under a god, under a sun, under a god, under a sun. We are on the edge of an open fire, a new hell. Line, walking a line, a straight line, broken with his story, his history. A map of ritual brought us here to the edge of ourselves, to the edge of what's to come brand new. A name not spoken.
2: Roscoe Mitchell and Don Moyer are heroes to me. They're mentors to me. You know, I listen to what the advice they have. Every time I play with them, it's a journey. It's beautiful. And I'm so happy to stretch myself, you know, to expand what I'm doing.
1: We on the edge of victory.
3: Moormother betätigte sich aber nicht nur als Sidekick bestehender Ensembles, sie gründete ihre eigene Jazzband. Und das geschah, wie immer bei der großen Vernetzerin, sehr casual.
2: Well, I've done some shows opening up for the Sun Ra Orchestra, but Marshall Allen wasn't there. But one of the first shows that I invited Keir Neringer, who's the saxophone player in my group, in our group, Irreversible Entanglements. The first gig that I called him on is when I was opening for Marshall Allen in Philly. And I said, hey, Keir, we never played together. Would you like to come and do this first show with me? And we did it.
0: Zu dem erwähnten Saxophonisten Keir Neuringer gesellten sich dann noch der kanadisch-panamaische Trompeter Achilles Navarro, der Bassist Luke Stewart und der Schlagzeuger Jesser Holmes. Fertig war die Formation Irreversible Entanglements, die eine Art Fire Music 2.0 produzieren. Ihr letztes Album Protect Your Light aus 2021 veröffentlichten sie sogar auf dem legendären Label Impulse, das in den 60er Jahren John Coltrane groß herausgebracht hatte.

is the sweetest love she ever known. 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So it sweet was a rush of feelings coming over me, and it was suffer free. Open your arms, and it was heart certain, and come towards the strong. And it's your sway down, tone, let your gracefulness, the way it held the melody, the way it sung the song, it was true beauty. And I wanted to dance, and it's love, and it's freedom. I wanted to shout.

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So we recorded another album. It'll come out next year. It's just exciting. Exciting to make beautiful music with these guys.

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There's tons of them, you know, that want to just sound just like how we sound, you know?

0: But the players that I have, that I work with, my brothers, they're absolutely insane, meaning they're incredible.
1: What did they tell you? What did they tell you? To patrol, oversee, redeem, crucify. Who sent you? Who sent you? What did they tell you? What did they tell you? Who sent you?
2: Kameh Ayewa repräsentiert mit ihrer öffentlichen Figur Moormother eine Multitude an Stilen und Ausdrucksformen. Der Kern ihrer Arbeit aber ist die Poesie.
0: I write with anything. I love writing with paper and pen the best. But you lose the books. And then I have all these books with some writing in here and some writing in there. So it's just kind of like, just get lucky and pick up a book and hopefully something's in there.
3: See, this is a math, jazz, language situation. And I'm the time traveler's wife. See, I understand the slipping away, the crumbling of a moment, the looping in. This is a liberation technology. Me and the ghost, blues, memories, or is it melodies passed down folk roots? Antennas picking up, receiving messages from a future past. A future past you know nothing about. See, this is a jazz walk, a waltz with the past. The unknown galactic, and I've walked my
4: let your imagination run. It knows everything you don't know yet and can't be aware of as our common reality.

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But many observers have told us that jazz used to mean sex. And maybe it needs to go back to meaning sex, to being identified with coitus and copulation. Hypercreativity, fecundity,

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Roll up on the map, I know where I am. 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

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A testimony ain't nothing but being wild and living to tell the story. 1990 now, my uncle on a 40 run, sawed off on the 3/4 lever. Niggas never saw it coming. All Cash App donations go toward my Gold Fang Fund. My appreciation for your participation. Overstanding, no such thing as spare change. 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

without a vortex, an unexpected shock, a way to transform things beyond the expected. That is, a difference. 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

0: inspired to meet the moment, to bring it back and always forward to what it could be, now what it is, and what it is, always being born, always being shaped. Adjusting focus, proximity, distance, intimate coverage, perspective, close up.
1: Sie hören Diagonals feinen Musiksalon mit Stücken aus den neuen Alben der Jazz-Ikonoklasten Irreversible Entanglements und des radikalen afroamerikanischen Soundpoeten Saul Williams.

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And you should know by now she's studying your laughter. Thing about music is it lives in the hereafter. Fact that you hear my voice because I tune the station. And you should know by now the wind is my relation. 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

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High frequency, high character.

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1: The voices of Beverly Knight, sister duo Ward Thomas, and Sheridan Smith, who will open tonight's tribute to the late, very great Dolly Parton, who died on August the 25th, aged 80, with 9 to 5.

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There's Maun, Pond, Glasgow, Broomy, Lother, going down the water for the fair. There's Bob and Mary on the Govan ferry, wishing jet propulsion could be there. There's steamers cruising, and there's buddies snoozing, and there's laddies fishing for the pier. And Pod's perspiring, very near expiring, as he rows a boat for there to hear. With eyes a-flashing, he'd his vote a-smashing to be walking daily on the prom. And men, Evelyn, are in seventh heaven as they walk along with Dick and Tom. From Dumbarton Rock to every Jean and Jock, it's

opening his kilt to reveal a sequined rainbow flag, the LGBT plus pride flag. A pomp and circumstance march. Coming your way next, Zachary Oromo remains on the conductor's rostrum here at the Royal Albert Hall.

Yeah. Last Night of the Proms, Edward Elgar, Pomp and Circumstance. March Nummer 1 in D-Dur, das BBC Symphony Orchestra und das Sakari Oramo.

You know, we have the best time in our life. Lucky old me, you're my woman, you're my wife. And you're the most wonderful thing on earth. And you know how much